0: Yo, man.
1: Yo.
0: Open up, man.
1: Yo, what do you want, man?
0: My girl just caught me.
1: You made her catch you?
0: I don't know how I let this happen.
1: With who?
0: The girl next door, you know?
1: Man.
0: I don't know what to do.
1: Say it wasn't you.
0: All right.

0: say wrong. I can't go on. You can't go on. Guten Morgen, Hessen.
1: Mit Julia Nestle und

0: Dein Extra an Lieblingshits. FFH plus 80er.
1: Unchain my heart, 'cause you don't care.